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5: Hi, it's Storm Tracker 16 Chief Meteorologist Kurt Aaron with your Central Pennsylvania forecast from WNEP-TV. Overnight tonight, warm and humid, 70 will be the overnight low. And then on Thursday, chance for some afternoon and evening showers and storms once again. Temperatures will be topping out in the upper 80s. Friday, 90 for a high. Heat and humidity cranked way up, and the chance of an afternoon shower or storm. Rest of the weekend look pretty good. Saturday looks dry, sunny. 85. Sunday, sunshine, clouds move in late in the day, but most of the day will be dry with a high of 83, and there will be the chance of maybe a few showers Sunday night.
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Music for a Sponge on WZXR. Don't forget to tune in to Mark Mack, afternoons 2 to 7. He keeps those tunes rocking for you all afternoon. And then at 5 o'clock, you get the WZXR Classic Traffic Jam with Mark Mack. It's Queen right now, the another one bites the dust.

0: Disturbed. Are you ready on WZXR? I know some little drivers that are ready to ram down Market Street, that big hill up there. They're ready. The Williamsport Soapbox Derby happening this Saturday. It's a fun-filled community tradition that puts local youth in the driver's seat. So get out there and support them. It's going to be between Washington and Little League Boulevard, and spectators are encouraged to come out and cheer them on. Racing starts at 8 o'clock and usually goes on for the better part of the day there, the afternoon, at the top of the hill. It's followed by a full day of exciting competition. Admission, of course, is free. So bring a chair, some blanket, and sit there and enjoy the races. And there's also going to be food and refreshments available. So come out and bring the kids. It's a fast-paced, family fun event. The Williamsport Soapbox Derby.
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0: Steppenwolf, Born to Be Wild on 99.3 WZXR. Well, nothing like talking about idiots in the news. A Louisiana man, he tried to run from police after being stopped on suspicion of drunk driving, but his getaway didn't last long because he jumped off a highway into a swamp to hide where an alligator bit him on both arms. So after the attack, he kept running, but deputies, they used a drone to find him and make the arrest. He was treated for his injuries, and then he was taken off to jail. So there you go. Jumped off the highway, landed in the swamp, and well, the rest is history. That alligator helping the cops out there.
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Don't forget, if you live in the Muncie area, if you're traveling through that area and you couldn't get us in clear before, you can get us in clear now at 95.1 FM. 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

0: 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The Red Hot Chili Peppers, give it away. Well, Freddie Hammer is giving away tickets to go see Government Mule. Yeah, they're coming to the Journey Bank Community Arts Center. You want to be listening next week because a lucky listener, they're going to win to go see Government Mule in VIP style. Not just the tickets, but one lucky qualifier is going to win the Government Mule VIP experience featuring a pair of reserve tickets, access to the Government Mule pre-show soundcheck, exclusive collectibles, VIP entry, early merch shipping or shopping, and much more. So be listening for those montages all next week with Freddie Hammer. And then we'll draw a winner on Friday, June 19th. You got to be 18 or older to participate and one qualifier per household.
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6: Hi, it's Storm Tracker 60, Chief Meteorologist Kurt Aaron with your Central Pennsylvania forecast from WNEP-TV. Overnight tonight, warm and humid, 70 will be the overnight low. And then on Thursday, chance for some afternoon and evening showers and storms once again. Temperatures will be topping out in the upper 80s. Friday, 90 for a high, heat and humidity cranked way up, and the chance of an afternoon shower or storm. Rest of the weekend looked pretty good. Saturday looks dry, sunny. 85. Sunday, sunshine, clouds move in late in the day, but most of the day will be dry with a high of 83, and there will be the chance of maybe a few showers Sunday night.
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Don't miss the blues with Good Time Charlie, Sunday nights 8 till 10 o'clock. 2 hours of local, regional, national blues artists with Charlie coming at you right here from our studios live, Sunday 8 till 10. Here's Queensryche.

0: The Susquehanna Valley's home of rock and roll, WZXR. Well, the 171st Bloomsburg Fair is coming September 25th through October 3rd. I know, you're like, Kelly, why are you talking about that? That's like after summer. It's a ways away. But if you want to go to this concert, you got to get your ticket. You got to reserve your seat so you can mark it off on your calendar that you're busy that day. They got some great shows in the grandstand this year. And one of them you're not going to want to miss is Live with special guest Jet. That's going to be a good one. And that's happening Saturday, September 26th, and the tickets are selling, so you better get on it. Other shows happening, you got Skillet on the 28th, you got comedian Greg Warren Sunday, September 27th, and there's others too, so check out the shows and get those tickets so you have your seats reserved. 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

0: Music from Metallica, Whiskey in the Jar on WZXR. Or if you like strawberries, the place to be this weekend is at Trinity Pro Cathedral at 844 West 4th Street in Williamsport. They're having a strawberry festival, and it's going to be from 11:30 to 3:30 there on Sunday. But they're going to barbecue sandwiches, hot dogs, baked beans, and strawberries with shortcake, and ice cream is going to also be sold. They're going to give tours of the church and the Bald Eagle Art Show. That's going to be held at Wade's Garden. That's going to be on June 13th and 14th. For more information, you can go to, or you can call 322-0126, and you can check out all the information on events in the area. 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

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Hey, if you got a request for your lunch hour, make sure you let Freddie Hammer know. She has that all request lunch hour, noon to one, weekdays. Here's Ozzy.

0: Music from Heart, straight on 99.3 1037 WZXR. Well, Father's Day coming up already next Sunday. Man, times are flying by. Don't forget about Dad. And we always celebrate Dad on Father's Day by having our annual Father's Day pool party at the Laurel Sock Pool. And we're going to have more details on that coming soon. So be listening next week for all the details and make plans to bring Dad swimming next Sunday for the annual Father's Day pool party at Laurel Sock Pool.
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4: Hi, it's Storm Tracker 60, Chief Meteorologist Kurt Aaron with your Central Pennsylvania forecast from WNEP-TV. Overnight tonight, warm and humid, 70 will be the overnight low. And then on Thursday, chance for some afternoon and evening showers and storms once again. Temperatures will be topping out in the upper 80s. Friday, 90 for a high. Heat and humidity cranked way up, and the chance of an afternoon shower or storm. Rest of the weekend looked pretty good. Saturday looks dry, sunny, 85. Sunday, sunshine. Clouds move in late in the day, but most of the day will be dry with a high of 83. And there will be the chance of maybe a few showers Sunday night.
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Don't forget to wake up with Bob and Tom weekday morning, 6 a.m. They got all kinds of skit and interviews, and they laugh a whole lot. Here's Tom Petty. She's a

0: Queens of the Stone Age on 99.3 WZXR. So if you're looking for a concert to go to, looking for your next live music fix, you want to tune in weeknights at 6:55. Mark Mack will give you the concert rundown, and you can learn about all the shows coming within driving range from us here. 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He puts the ticket links on there along with the dates, so you can kill two birds with one stone by going to WZXR.com.
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0: Journey Wheel in the Sky on 99.3 103.7 WZXR. So we are gearing up for a big fireworks display on July 4th. It's on a Saturday this year too. Man, it's going to be awesome. You're going to have to get up early the next day and you can celebrate. Fireworks are going to happen at 9:30. It's at the Lycoming County Fairgrounds in Hughesville. 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

0: Bad Company on 99.3 1037 WZXR. Well, the Lycoming County Fair happening this year on Wednesday, July 8th when it starts, and it's going to run through Saturday, July 18th. 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
5: Hi, it's Storm Tracker 60, Chief Meteorologist Kurt Aaron with your Central Pennsylvania forecast from WNEP-TV. Overnight tonight, warm and humid, 70 will be the overnight low. And then on Thursday, chance for some afternoon and evening showers and storms once again. Temperatures will be topping out in the upper 80s. Friday, 90 for a high, heat and humidity cranked way up, and a chance of an afternoon shower or storm. Rest of the weekend looked pretty good. Saturday looks dry, sunny, 85. Sunday, sunshine, clouds move in late in the day, but most of the day will be dry with a high of 83. And there will be the chance of maybe a few showers Sunday night.
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0: Shinedown Monsters on 99.3 and 103.7 WZXR. Hey, make sure you're listening next week with Freddie Hammer. Your chance to win tickets to go see Government Mule. You want to be listening for Government Mule montages, music montages, all next week. And you're going to be caller 5 or 9, and you're going to become a qualifier for the grand prize drawing. And then one lucky qualifier is going to win the Government Mule VIP experience, featuring a pair of reserve tickets, access to the Government Mule pre-show sound check, exclusive collectibles, VIP entry, early merch shopping, and more. So I'll be listening for those music montages all next week with Freddie Hammer. We'll do a grand prize drawing on Friday, June 19th. You must be 18 or older to participate, and one qualifier per household.
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0: some Zeppelin for you on WZXR. And that's going to wrap things up for me on this Wednesday night. I'm out of here. Hey, we got that 1 o'clock rock block coming your way. So if you're hanging out, you can't sleep. Some great rock tunes, especially curated a few night owls out there at 1 a.m. with the 1 o'clock rock block. Don't forget to wake up. Bob and Tom, bright and early tomorrow morning, starts at 6. And then you got Freddie Hammer for your midday. Mark Mack carrying you through the afternoon. Then I'll be back to hang anytime tomorrow night after 7.
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3: Your AccuWeather forecast. Tonight, expect an evening thunderstorm in a few areas. Otherwise, it'll be mostly cloudy, warm, and humid with a low of 67. Tomorrow will be hot and humid with a mix of clouds and sun in the afternoon. Anticipate a heavy thunderstorm that could bring flooding downpours and localized damaging wind gusts. The high will be 92. Tomorrow night will bring some clouds and remain warm and humid with a low of 69. For AccuWeather, I'm meteorologist Jason Caterina.
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4: Your AccuWeather forecast. Tonight, expect an evening thunderstorm in a few areas. Otherwise, it'll be mostly cloudy, warm, and humid with a low of 67. Tomorrow will be hot and humid with a mix of clouds and sun in the afternoon. Anticipate a heavy thunderstorm that could bring flooding downpours and localized damaging wind gusts. The high will be 92. Tomorrow night will bring some clouds and remain warm and humid with a low of 69. For AccuWeather, I'm meteorologist Jason Caterina.
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2: 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Water boils at 212 degrees. Baking

0: 7. Tomorrow will be hot and humid with a mix of clouds and sun in the afternoon. Anticipate a heavy thunderstorm that could bring flooding downpours and localized damaging wind gusts. The high will be 92. Tomorrow night will bring some clouds and remain warm and humid with a low of 69. For AccuWeather, I'm meteorologist Jason Caterina.
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3: Your AccuWeather forecast. Tonight, expect an evening thunderstorm in a few areas. Otherwise, it'll be mostly cloudy, warm, and humid with a low of 67. Tomorrow will be hot and humid with a mix of clouds and sun in the afternoon. Anticipate a heavy thunderstorm that could bring flooding downpours and localized damaging wind gusts. The high will be 92. Tomorrow night will bring some clouds and remain warm and humid with a low of 69. For AccuWeather, I'm meteorologist Jason Caterina.
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5: Your AccuWeather forecast tonight. Expect an evening thunderstorm in a few areas. Otherwise, it'll be mostly cloudy, warm, and humid with a low of 67. Tomorrow will be hot and humid with a mix of clouds and sun in the afternoon. Anticipate a heavy thunderstorm that could bring flooding downpours and localized damaging wind gusts. The high will be 92. Tomorrow night will bring some clouds and remain warm and humid with a low of 69. For AccuWeather, I'm meteorologist Jason Caterina.
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3: Your AccuWeather forecast. Tonight, expect an evening thunderstorm in a few areas. Otherwise, it'll be mostly cloudy, warm, and humid with a low of 67. Tomorrow will be hot and humid with a mix of clouds and sun in the afternoon. Anticipate a heavy thunderstorm that could bring flooding downpours and localized damaging wind gusts. The high will be 92. Tomorrow night will bring some clouds and remain warm and humid with a low of 69. For AccuWeather, I'm meteorologist Jason Caterina.
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0: This is another argument I've just lost. Mm-hmm. I feel like I was at dinner last night.
1: And I love the way we do it. I'm not saying anything negative about it. It's because sometimes.
0: But did you see the reason I brought John McEnroe was one of the guys.
1: Now that is funny.
2: Celebrity guest, though.
1: Do they always have a celebrity guest?
0: Yeah.
1: Or typically,
2: this time of year,
0: they want to have an archetype New York a-hole. So they get who's the biggest dick? And I'll get McEnroe in here. We're going to come right back to the O'Reilly Auto Parts Studios. 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
12: A mix of clouds and sun, hot and humid today with thunderstorms possible and highs in the upper 90s. Good morning. I'm Freddie Hammer with this WZXR News Update. Pennsylvania State Police are looking for information after two revolvers were found along Route 254 in Turbot Township. The firearms were discovered June 3rd in the 2600 block of the roadway. Police identified the weapons as an Ivor Johnson revolver and a Harrington and Richardson revolver. Anyone who may know how the firearms ended up there is asked to contact State Police in Milton at 570-524-2662. Williamsport Area School District taxpayers will be paying more this year following the approval of the district's 2026-27 budget. The school board approved a real estate tax increase from 17.24 mills to 18.01 mills, adding about $86 annually on a property assessed at $100,000. District officials cite rising health insurance costs as a major factor. The board also approved homestead and farmstead tax relief funded through state gaming revenue for eligible property owners. And Pennsylvania lawmakers are helping celebrate a major milestone for a regional attraction. The State House voted 199-2 to designate July 4th, 2026 as Knoebels Amusement Resort Day, marking the park's 100th anniversary. Located in Elysburg, Knoebels opened on Independence Day in 1926 as a picnic grove with a swimming pool and has grown into America's largest free admission amusement park. Members of the Knoebels family were recognized at the Capitol as the resolution was approved with support from several North Central Pennsylvania lawmakers. And checking sports, Major League Baseball Draft League yesterday, the Mahoning Valley Scrappers defeated the Williamsport Crosscutters 8-4 in Game 2. Cutters stay on the road for Game 3 in the series tonight with a 7.05 p.m. first pitch. Class 2A High School Baseball Championship today, Southern Columbia versus Mercyhurst Prep. They'll play at Medlar Field at Lebrano Park at Penn State University, 10:30 a.m. this morning. NBA Finals Game 4, Knicks over the Spurs, 107-106, New York leading 3-1. I'm Freddie Hammer with this WZXR News Update.
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1: Hey, it's the Bob and Tom Show. We are live from the O'Reilly Auto Parts Studios. Christy is about to break the knees of Tom and I.
13: Well, they were supposed to start Monday.
1: She's at the news desk. There's Jeff Oskey.
14: Hey, man.
1: Who I had to ask to be a little quieter at a restaurant yesterday.
14: Yeah, I was cussing a little loud. I didn't realize it till Josh told me I had to
13: keep it down.
14: What
13: were you cursing about? Were you talking about fishing again?
1: We were talking fishing, but the cussing came later with something else. Okay. Yeah. There's Ace Cosby.
15: Who was on the menu?
1: He had a nice chicken sandwich.
14: Oh, a lovely chicken sandwich.
1: I had scrambled eggs and bacon and
15: home fries. Mm.
1: There's Ace Cosby, who's never cussed a day in his life.
15: Darn it.
1: I'm Josh Arnold. There's Tom.
0: F&A.
1: Yeah.
0: Let's see now. I do love having... breakfast for lunch and especially breakfast for dinner.
1: Yeah, it's a treat.
0: That's always just the
14: best. I had lunch for breakfast.
1: Yeah.
14: I mixed it up.
0: See, I don't like doing that.
1: Oh.
13: You're not a brunch? So. You're not a brunch guy if you go to brunch?
0: Oh, no, that's okay, but I wouldn't want to come in here at 4 in the morning and have a sandwich.
13: Oh, why not?
15: I do all the time.
13: Yeah.
1: Are you opposed to breakfast sandwiches?
0: They're okay.
13: Now I want a breakfast sandwich. Thanks.
0: But I prefer, toast. Eggs, bacon, sausage.
1: But not stacked up together.
0: No.
1: Okay.
0: I mean, like
13: a good Egg McMuffin?
0: Yeah, but if I'm traveling or something, it's just not that elegant. I don't want to go. I mean, I want to have a nice.
13: Elegant?
0: You know me.
13: Yeah, we know.
0: I hate room service. So I've gone on record as saying that.
13: Do you ever eat in your car?
0: Barely. I don't like to. I don't like to drink coffee in the car, even. I will, but in a pinch, but while traveling. I think, but don't you want to go, if you're on a trip, you want, you're in a nice hotel, you go down and you get
1: a sit down breakfast.
0: Delightful coffee, and then they sit, you've got eggs and bacon and sausage and toast on the side, maybe.
13: Yes, I do enjoy that.
1: A sit down breakfast.
0: I don't want to sit down at a really nice, oh, now that we're at the Four Seasons, could I have an Egg McMuffin?
1: Well, first of all, they're going to say we don't have that.
13: And... yeah, that's a different scenario.
1: Right.
13: I've never been in
0: Four Seasons. Even at a diner, though, I'm saying, isn't it nice to...
1: Yeah, sure. Yeah.
0: Get a knife and fork out and eat like a human being.
1: Yeah.
0: As opposed to like a dog with
13: a big slab of hash browns.
0: Big sandwich in morning.
14: In my defense yesterday, I wasn't cursing for myself. I was reading something someone sent me.
1: True.
14: Who was cursing me out.
1: Very true. Oh. Yes.
14: And so I was reading it very passionately.
0: Dare I ask what the criticism was about?
14: They didn't like me as a person.
0: And they took the time to write you?
1: Oh, yeah. Twice.
13: Oh, Tom.
1: The internet.
13: You obviously are not on social media.
0: Yeah, that for a good reason.
1: I've always wondered how people can just put out something toxic and poisonous and negative and then sit back in their chair and go, ah.
0: Well, that's usually followed by, ah. Mom, I'll be right up for my breakfast. Thank you.
13: We had this conversation yesterday at my house, and my husband said the same thing. He goes, they're sitting in their basement. They're just trying to piss you off. You quit reading that.
1: Well, sure, but I get a lot of the – my problem is most of my negative messages are from the moms. If I had raised you, you would never say the things you say.
0: I say now we have to move forward here. Let's get a little bit of sporting news out at one of the most exciting NBA games.
14: Oh, yeah. The New York Knicks made a record comeback from 29 points down and moved to the brink of their first championship since 1973 after they beat the Spurs 107-106 in Game 4. OG Anunoby tipped in. The miss off Jalen Brunson's long three-point attempt with 1.2 seconds remaining to complete the rally, giving the Knicks a 3-1 lead series
0: and
14: in the championship.
0: I wonder if any of the New York stations have picked up on linking Mr. Brunson to Jim Bronson from the great TV show Then Came Bronson.
1: That's I guarantee no. Yeah, Ace is right. He guarantees no.
0: You don't think one of the clever sports guys there is playing the Then Came Bronson theme?
1: No.
13: That's you're the only one.
1: The sports guy that would
13: world.
1: Have known about it as long ago.
0: You know who's a huge Then Came Bronson fan?
1: Tom Hanks. Quentin
0: Tarantino. Huge Then Came Bronson fan.
1: Yeah, and he's a weirdo who knows about all these weird things.
0: No.
14: Now, do we know, did the fans handle this any better than their previous when they were ripping the jerseys off of the Spurs fans in the streets? Did they do that again?
13: I didn't watch the after party because I was asleep. Yeah.
14: They were getting a little crazy.
13: They went crazy inside Madison Square Garden. I know that. People were jumping out of their chairs.
1: That's because of the rats.
13: Oh, that's true. Boy, I saw the biggest rat there one time. Oh,
1: apparently MSG is riddled with rats.
13: Yeah.
1: Really?
13: Yes.
1: It's in fact, if they removed the rats, half the building would fall down.
13: Why? Well,
14: it's being held together by rats.
0: The place has a lot of history, but if you've been there, it's, I don't know how I would word this, almost every other arena of that ilk is better. Put it that way.
13: I
1: love going to Fenway.
0: But there's no way.
1: My gosh, that was not built for.
0: If they had to replace it, it would take 5 years, and it would cost. It would be in the billions.
1: Yeah. Oh yeah.
15: Isn't it above a subway station?
13: Yes.
0: It's above a massive train station,
1: which is kind of great. You can just step right off the train and go up.
0: And then the rats can they can go uptown. they can go uptown for have a nice beer by Columbia.
13: Yeah, there you go.
14: Wasn't Uptown Funk originally called Uptown Rat?
1: It was.
14: And he changed it.
1: That's right.
14: Wasn't as popular.
0: You know the story about Cheek and that song, the most famous, the basis of all rap music, of course.
13: What?
14: No.
0: You know what I'm talking about, Ace? You know the song Rapper's Delight?
13: Yes.
0: Yeah. Yeah, that's...
13: That has nothing to do with rats?
0: Well, no, but it has... It's
13: not Ratter's Delight.
1: I like Ratter's Delight.
0: it's a long story involving the song. You know, Chic, remember this? They couldn't get into Studio 54, so they wrote a song. They had to change. The original song had the F word in it.
1: Oh.
0: I'll play it for you in just a second.
13: Chic, though. Say Chic, whatever that song is. That has nothing to do with Rapper's Delight.
1: Don't try to figure out.
0: Rapper's Delight, the lick there is.
13: It's from a Chic song?
0: Yeah. Mm-hmm.
14: All right. Here's interesting World Cup news. A World Cup fan is going viral for collecting beers from all 48 countries competing in the tournament.
0: See, this is cool.
1: I don't know about that.
14: The user named Gus posted a photo of his beer collection onto social media, amassing over 100,000 likes and 3,000 comments. Among the beers included PBR from the United States, Modelo from Mexico, Francis Kronenbourg, is it Borg, and Egypt's Stella, no relation to Stella Artois. Notably, Gus needed to get creative when it came to dry nations such as Saudi Arabia and Qatar, who are represented by Mousy Lemon Mint and Fizzen Pineapple, both flavored non-alcoholic malt beverages. You would make a malt beverage non-alcoholic? What's the point?
0: Yeah, now all the terrible taste and no buzz. Yeah.
14: So now when a user asked how he plans to tackle the challenge of consuming the beers, he's going to drink a beer once the country has been knocked out of the tournament.
13: Oh, okay.
0: So that's kind of a cool idea, don't you think?
13: Yeah.
0: And if you look at the I think it's almost safe to say that the better beers are going to be from the countries that have the better teams to a degree.
13: You would think.
0: Germany.
13: Who's favored in the World Cup? Do we know?
0: Spain.
13: I've never had a Spanish beer, so I don't know.
0: But France and England are up there. Argentina. But Germany, of course, is in the top 10. And they're going to have some pretty solid beers.
13: Mm-hmm. Mexico's got some good beers. They got good soccer players, are they not?
0: Yeah, but they're not a favorite in the top group at this point.
14: I think he could have picked a better U.S. beer.
13: What'd he pick?
14: PBR.
0: I think that's...
13: But that's a U.S. beer.
14: Yeah, that's true.
1: Maybe he could argue with some kind of Budweiser beer is actually InBev, right. not American anymore. Mm-hmm. Or, you know.
0: Well, is PBR?
1: I don't know.
0: And then Schlitz is gone.
1: But maybe he figured that out.
14: Some hams?
0: No Schlitz.
13: No.
14: They still have hams?
0: Yeah, Hams the beer refresher.
13: Do they still make Hams?
0: Hams, the water best for brewing. They had the inappropriate referential Native American faux.
14: I must have
0: save me.
1: I was aware of that.
0: Yeah, remember that old commercial kind of had that.
1: Oh, really? No, I didn't.
14: Yesterday we were talking about the baby boom.
13: And Hams is still out there, apparently.
14: From the World Cup, doctor
13: in
14: said
13: England.
14: She, and some people were skeptical. We have an update. Research indicates the FIFA World Cup will likely cause a baby boom. A 2024 study published by the PeerJ Medical Journal found that major sporting tournaments like the World Cup are associated with increased birth rates due to so-called celebratory sex. Celebratory sex.
1: Wow.
0: Celebratory.
13: So they're having more sex if they win rather than when they lose.
0: Yeah, and that's what we were asking. Yeah. I didn't know what. Because there's always that thing, and we talk about it every Super Bowl. The Pornhub organization publishes. They have some kind of Jackatron or whatever it is, and who does what when?
13: Right.
14: I mean, I don't know about Josh, but after watching a good Bassmasters tournament, me and my lady head to the head to the bedroom to knock one out.
1: That gets her going.
14: Oh yeah, she loves it.
1: That's really surprising.
0: I sure hope she's not listening.
14: Sporting tournaments like the 2010 FIFA World Cup are associated with increases in the number of babies born 9 months after the notable team wins or hosts the tournament. The study also found that unexpected losses by teams from a premier soccer league were associated with a decline in birth rates 9 months later.
1: How about
0: that's
1: that?
0: That's amazing.
1: That's wild. They're not, boy.
0: Well, I mean, part of it, I think, is because it's soccer. They're not using their hands. So,
1: it's all below the belt.
0: They got to get in there and, So if you're... I mean, I know a lot of bars are going to be...
13: Watch parties.
0: Yeah, there are a lot of watch... I have friends that watch soccer. One guy I know is...
13: goes in the early mornings.
0: Sunday mornings. He's leaving his house at 4 in the morning. There's a bar that...
13: Yep.
0: Which is cool. I mean, that's a nice... that they can get together with Liverpool fans and watch. Mm-hmm. But I imagine that the watch parties, since most of these games are going to be in time zone-wise... same as this, they'll be
13: because it's all North America,
0: Eastern Central Mountain and Pacific times. But so the bars will be packed. But if this is true that there's a lot of intimate sexual activity following victories, that That men's room at Buffalo Wild Wings is going to be quite the place to be a good win.
1: A lot of smashed together Fly Emirates jerseys.
0: Precisely. And USA could win a couple.
13: They play Paraguay tomorrow night? Is that their first match?
0: Yeah, they're not.
1: I think they're taking the whole thing. You guys laughed at me when I said the next pope would be American, which I did say, and you all said never.
14: Dude.
1: And
14: had you put $1,000 on that.
12: I know.
1: You'd be retired.
13: And I enjoy him so much. He is not only is he an American pope, but he's just got a great sense of humor. He's fun to watch. He's, of course, in Spain right now.
0: Here he's coming out with his own line of birth control.
13: Oh, God.
1: Yeah?
0: Well, maybe I read that wrong.
13: You did read that wrong.
0: I have a question. Is this a thing in I don't know enough about soccer other than to say I don't like watching it. Do they pull the goalie in soccer ever like they do in hockey?
1: I don't know. No,
14: I don't think at this level. No.
0: Okay. Cause that'd be a great analogy.
1: Hmm.
0: Yeah. She got pregnant cause they pulled the goalie. It would be a great analogy if they ever did that in soccer.
1: Yeah.
0: Well, so apparently
1: the last World Cup, my girlfriend didn't get pregnant because she gave me the red card.
13: Thank you.
14: You had to sit up the next game, too.
0: Way to tag not only a failed joke on my part, but a failed premise.
1: that was great. Neither of those were failed.
14: I loved them both.
0: So a baby boom, that's really cool.
1: Yeah.
0: But it's good to get a follow-up on that story that actually has some scientific information. We should look into if the same thing occurs in cities where the Super Bowl in New England, it'd be kind of fun to find out if that's the case. Now, speaking of fun, let's see now. How far away are we from Father's Day? 10 days away or something? Here's a great Father's Day gift. We talked about this before Mother's Day, and we've been getting love letters from people who took advantage of this, and the offer has gotten even better. I'm talking about the Aura Frame, A-U-R-A. There's one right behind Josh. It's sort of a frame that's actually a slideshow / movie theater. You can fill it. It's got a virtually unlimited capacity for photographs and videos, and you load it remotely. So you give one of these to your dad, and say your dad lives across the country. He could get up in the morning, walk into his office, and there in his desk is his Aura Frame, and it's rotating new pictures of the kids, whatever it might be. These are really cool. And when I first heard about these, I bought one immediately. And as I've said before, when you walk into my house, if you go through the garage, right there on the left, as you walk into the laundry room, there's our Aura Frame. And I could look
13: for everyone to see.
0: Yeah, you walk in. I don't know about your house, but in my house, 99% of the time people come in, they come in through the garage.
13: Really?
0: Yeah.
13: You leave your garage door open all the time?
0: No, but it's just,
13: Okay, fair enough.
0: I'm in there doing something. And you know how it is. How many guys out there spend more time in their garage than their kitchen? Raise your hand. Okay, thank you. I'm not the only one. In fact, I'm about to install a sink in my garage. I'll get to that later. I'm talking about the Aura Frame, almost. I'll try to get back to the topic here. This is a great thing. It's really cool. And like I said, you can load it remotely. We had an interesting suggestion from a listener, which I think we should probably do, and that would be get an Aura Frame in here, another one, and give listeners the code. And they could send photographs.
13: Oh boy,
0: that'd be cool.
1: I'd hate it.
13: Yeah, There might have to be
0: what's the word I'm looking for? Supervision.
14: Pixelization.
0: An editor. We'll get on that idea. In any event, for Father's Day, this is a great gift. 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Coming up, more news in the world of sports. We have a nice, happy dog story in the news for you. And once again, the naked bike rides are starting to take place again. Tis the season. Stand back. Here come the nudies on their bikes. Muffy on a Huffy, I like to call it. We'll get to that coming up from the O'Reilly Auto Parts Studios. 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
12: A mix of clouds and sun, hot and humid today with thunderstorms possible and highs in the upper 90s. Good morning, I'm Freddie Hammer with this WZXR News Update. Pennsylvania State Police are looking for information after two revolvers were found along Route 254 in Turbot Township. The firearms were discovered June 3rd in the 2600 block of the roadway. Police identified the weapons as an Ivor Johnson revolver and a Harrington and Richardson revolver. Anyone who may know how the firearms ended up there is asked to contact State Police in Milton at 570-524-2662. Williamsport Area School District taxpayers will be paying more this year following the approval of the district's 2026-27 budget. The school board approved a real estate tax increase from 17.24 mils to 18.01 mils, adding about $86 annually on a property assessed at $100,000. District officials cite rising health insurance costs as a major factor. The board also approved homestead and farmstead tax relief funded through state gaming revenue for eligible property owners. And Pennsylvania lawmakers are helping celebrate a major milestone for a regional attraction. The state house voted 199-2 to designate July 4th, 2026 as Knoebels Amusement Resort Day, marking the park's 100th anniversary. Located in Elysburg, Knoebels opened on Independence Day in 1926 as a picnic grove with a swimming pool and has grown into America's largest free admission amusement park. Members of the Knoebel family were recognized at the Capitol as the resolution was approved with support from several North Central Pennsylvania lawmakers. And checking sports, Major League Baseball Draft League yesterday, the Mahoning Valley Scrappers defeated the Williamsport Crosscutters 8-4 in Game 2. Cutter stay on the road for Game 3 in the series tonight with a 7.05 p.m. first pitch. Class 2A High School Baseball Championship today, Southern Columbia versus Mercyhurst Prep. They'll play at Medlar Field at Lebrano Park at Penn State University, 10:30 a.m. this morning. NBA Finals Game 4, Knicks over the Spurs, 107-106, New York leading 3-1. I'm Freddie Hammer with this WZXR News Update.
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0: you go second. The cars go first.
1: It's just like if you're in a car and there's a huge dump truck coming towards you in your lane.
0: Yes.
1: You move your car because they have a bigger car.
0: That's exactly right.
2: There you go. There you go. Now, the naked bike ride, and this is coming to both Milwaukee and Madison. Mm-hmm. They do these all over the country. There's a famous one also in Vancouver. I know. I remember reading about that.
0: It's so funny how they just give these things a pass legally. All right. Yeah. You guys can all be naked.
1: Yeah.
2: And by the way,
0: but only during this.
2: Yeah. Fellas, if you're of a certain age, you really want to be careful because the scrotum meets chain. Not good.
0: Can you imagine?
1: Yeah. Why is it a bike? They should have like a big one, but it's all pogo sticks. Just naked people pogo and nothing.
2: That has to be, you should develop that website. Oh. You're going to make $1 million.
3: Naked pogo sticks.
2: What's that thing you guys look at all the time? What's it called?
1: Pornhub?
2: OnlyFans?
1: Oh, yeah, no.
2: Is there an OnlyFans naked pogo?
0: There must be.
1: I'm sure.
3: With heavy gnats? Is that what you're picturing?
2: Yeah. I think, Josh, this is the kind of thing you could put together. You could be the agent for the ladies.
0: For the pogo stick. Girls. And guys, let's not ignore that. No, they'll be flopping around.
3: I don't want to see that.
1: Yeah, but you could get it caught in that spring.
3: Ooh. Ooh. I'd rather see a lady than see a guy on a pogo stick.
1: Of course.
3: Yeah.
1: I'd always rather see a naked lady.
3: Well, but I'm a lady.
2: Yeah, it's still hot. Now, Josh, if you're going to do the naked bike ride, I got a couple tips. Did you ever play soccer?
0: Yeah.
2: So do you have any of those soccer socks still left over?
0: I don't. I'd have to buy some.
2: They kind of go up to the knee. You want to have those so you can tuck your scrotum in them. just in case.
0: I'd be nervous, and so I think it would be sucked up into my body cavity a little bit.
3: Probably.
0: Yeah, it's not going to hang. It's not going to dangle.
2: Now, do they have merch at these things?
3: Probably.
0: What do you recommend?
2: Lysol wipes.
0: Yes.
2: For the post. Take care of that. It's a t-shirt and a Lysol wipe.
0: You think they'll be a unicyclist?
2: Oh, absolutely.
0: Yeah. Oh, you would hope so.
2: Yeah. This is absolute.
1: Is Lance Armstrong a unicyclist now?
0: He should be. Shouldn't
2: by definition, you see.
1: Yes.
2: He's a one ball man. Yes, I'm the one ball man. We'll get on the pogo stick naked thing.
3: All right.
2: That could be our next promotion. We are in the O'Reilly Auto Parts studios. This is the Bob and Tom Show.
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23: A mix of clouds and sun, hot and humid today with thunderstorms possible and highs in the upper 90s. Good morning, I'm Freddie Hammer with this WZXR News Update. Pennsylvania State Police are looking for information after two revolvers were found along Route 254 in Turbot Township. The firearms were discovered June 3rd in the 2600 block of the roadway. Police identified the weapons as an Ivor Johnson revolver and a Harrington and Richardson revolver. Anyone who may know how the firearms ended up there is asked to contact State Police in Milton at 570-524-2662. Williamsport Area School District taxpayers will be paying more this year following the approval of the district's 2026-27 budget. The school board approved a real estate tax increase from 17.24 mills to 18.01 mills, adding about $86 annually on a property assessed at $100,000. District officials cite rising health insurance costs as a major factor. The board also approved homestead and farmstead tax relief funded through state gaming revenue for eligible property owners. And Pennsylvania lawmakers are helping celebrate a major milestone for a regional attraction. The State House voted 199-2 to designate July 4th, 2026 as Knoebels Amusement Resort Day, marking the park's 100th anniversary. Located in Elysburg, Knoebels opened on Independence Day in 1926 as a picnic grove with a swimming pool and has grown into America's largest free admission amusement park. Members of the Knoebel family were recognized at the Capitol as the resolution was approved with support from several North Central Pennsylvania lawmakers. And checking sports, Major League Baseball Draft League yesterday, the Mahoning Valley Scrappers defeated the Williamsport Crosscutters 8-4 in Game 2. Cutters stay on the road for Game 3 in the series tonight with a 7.05 p.m. first pitch. Class 2A High School Baseball Championship today, Southern Columbia versus Mercyhurst Prep. They'll play at Medlar Field at Lebrano Park at Penn State University, 10:30 a.m. this morning. NBA Finals Game 4, Knicks over the Spurs, 107-106, New York leading 3-1. I'm Freddie Hammer with this WZXR News Update.
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13: A mix of clouds and sun, hot and humid today with thunderstorms possible and highs in the upper 90s. Good morning. I'm Freddie Hammer with this WZXR News update. Pennsylvania State Police are looking for information after two revolvers were found along Route 254 in Turbot Township. The firearms were discovered June 3rd in the 2600 block of the roadway. Police identified the weapons as an Ivor Johnson revolver and a Harrington and Richardson revolver. Anyone who may know how the firearms ended up there is asked to contact State Police in Milton at 570-524-2662. Williamsport Area School District taxpayers will be paying more this year following the approval of the district's 2026-27 budget. The school board approved a real estate tax increase from 17.24 mills to 18.01 mills, adding about $86 annually on a property assessed at $100,000. District officials cite rising health insurance costs as a major factor. The board also approved homestead and farmstead tax relief funded through state gaming revenue for eligible property owners. And Pennsylvania lawmakers are helping celebrate a major milestone for a regional attraction. The state house voted 199-2 to designate July 4th, 2026 as Knoebels Amusement Resort Day, marking the park's 100th anniversary. Located in Elysburg, Knoebels opened on Independence Day in 1926 as a picnic grove with a swimming pool and has grown into America's largest free admission amusement park. Members of the Knoebels family were recognized at the Capitol as the resolution was approved with support from several North Central Pennsylvania lawmakers. And checking sports, Major League Baseball Draft League yesterday, the Mahoning Valley Scrappers defeated the Williamsport Crosscutters 8-4 in Game 2. Cutters stay on the road for Game 3 in the series tonight with a 7.05 p.m. first pitch. Class 2A High School Baseball Championship today, Southern Columbia versus Mercyhurst Prep. They'll play at Medlar Field at Lebrano Park at Penn State University, 10:30 a.m. this morning. NBA Finals Game 4, Knicks over the Spurs, 107-106, New York leading 3-1. I'm Freddie Hammer with this WZXR News Update.
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0: which are currently available to stream ahead of this album's release. So if you're a Prince fan, check it out this summer.
1: Did he go with all that purple stuff because of the Vikings?
2: I don't know.
1: I mean, the Minnesota Vikings?
0: No. Oh, I know what you meant.
3: I don't know.
1: Or was there a Purple Haze Hendrix connection with him? I don't know.
0: You just like purple.
1: Yeah.
0: Tiny little guy.
1: How do you feel about the school of thought, I'll devil's advocate this one,
0: yeah,
1: that says, look, he didn't release it when he was alive because he didn't want to, mm-hmm, so there must be a reason.
2: Right. No, he was very prolific in writing. So.
1: Yeah, so, but I'm saying, if he didn't release it, did he
0: not want it out there?
1: Yeah. That's not so bad.
2: You never know, I guess.
3: Yeah.
1: But like some of these, like the writer thing that was the big controversy a couple of years ago. If a writer says, don't ever release this when I die, then, well, he
2: and Harper Lee, yeah.
1: He didn't mean it.
2: Oh. Yeah.
1: Oh, thanks.
2: Well, he didn't know how much money we need.
1: Yes.
0: How much money we can make off of him.
1: Yeah. Has he ever tried buying an old Chris Craft? They're
2: right,
1: cool.
2: Right.
1: Okay, thank you very much. Well, we certainly appreciate your indulgence today, and boy, did you need it. These are the O'Reilly Auto Parts Studios, and this is the Bob and Tom Show.
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It's Freddie Hammer. We're certainly looking forward to another no-repeat workday here at WZXR. This hour, I got details for you about America's 250th. We're doing some stuff in Williamsport coming up soon, so you can enjoy that. Plus, this weekend is the Soapbox Derby, so we're going to get you all the details so you can go and enjoy that, too. Talk about that coming up this hour. Right now, though, Lenny Kravitz and Fly Away on WZXR.

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0: Deep Purple, Woman from Tokyo, and 99.3 and 103.7 WZXR. It's Freddie Hammer. Yeah, in Lycoming County, there's going to be celebrations going on, a once-in-a-generation community event in the heart of Williamsport, actually. They're doing a fun thing at Brandon Park on Saturday, June 27th. It's America 250 PA Lycoming County Celebration Concert. You can get the live music featuring local favorites, including Wild Honey, the Repass Band, Uptown Music Collective, Billtown Brass, all going to be performing. Then at 6 p.m., the celebration reaches a grand finale as more than 250 musicians, singers, dancers, and performers take the stage for a patriotic concert honoring America's 250th birthday. It's free admission. 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America 250 PA, Lycoming County Celebration Concert, coming up on the 27th at Brandon Park in Williamsport. So get the details. 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I got Valley Weather on the way, plus music from Def Leppard next on WZXR.
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9: Hi, folks. Happy Thursday. Snedeker here from WNEP-TV. And, hey, are you getting sick of the muggy, humid weather? Highs today near 90, partly sunny, muggy, a few scattered thunderstorms. Same thing tomorrow, near 90, partly sunny, and a few scattered thunderstorms. But by Saturday, humidity drops. Yeah, still in the mid-80s, but a beautiful Saturday. The warmest, sunniest, driest Saturday so far of 2026. 85 and sunny. You're going to love it and make it a good stretch.
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It's Freddie Hammer. Good news about the weekend. You're going to be able to enjoy the Soapbox Derby, but the bad news is that you can't drive on Market Street that day. It's going to be closed down for the big race. So we'll talk about that coming up in less than 10 after Bon Jovi on WZXR.

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We've been turning it up to 11 for 35 years. 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Still loud, still proud.

0: Fighters on 99.3 and 103.7 WZXR. It's Freddie Hammer. Yeah, they closed down the roadway, Market Street, between Washington Boulevard and Little League Boulevard. That's where you're going to be able to watch the Soapbox Derby coming up this Saturday. It's going to be a fun time with community tradition, really, bringing all the people out, the kids who've put together all the blood, sweat, and tears into their cars that they're going to be racing toward the finish line. It's all going to be happening starting at 8 a.m. on Saturday morning, with a racing beginning at the top of the hill, and then a full day of exciting competition between the different heats and all the things that they do to get everybody to qualify for the very last winners, and they go to Akron. So that's going to be coming up here in the next, later in the summer. Food and refreshments will be available for purchase, so come on out for and be hungry. Be ready for a day of fast-paced family fun at the Williamsport Soapbox Derby. Cool. On the way, coming back with music from REM next on WZXR.
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0: some Jimi Hendrix and Foxy Lady on 99.3 and 103.7 WZXR. It's Freddie Hammer. I'm checking on the national holidays today. Today is National Corn on the Cob Day. Are they selling that in the stores? I haven't been inside the Wise in a while to see if they're putting that out on the kiosk, on the end cap, see if that's going on. My favorite is the kind that are like the bread and butter, the yellow and the white kernels all under one husk. I love that. Let's see, National German Chocolate Cake Day. Those two things not too bad together. Corn on the cob, German chocolate cake. It's also Cousteau Day, which I believe is probably about Jacques Cousteau. But you should go get the Cousteau Aquarium vibe, maybe. Could watch that Wes Anderson movie, that Life Aquatic with Bill Murray. Certainly a nod to Jacques Cousteau. On the way, we're coming back at the WZXR No Repeat Workday. We're going to continue that going on, starting off next hour with Tool, maybe a little Sublime before we get there on WZXR.
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It's Freddie Hammer. We're getting ready for the 4th of July, and we're going to give you all the details and some other ideas that you may want to enjoy in Hughesville coming up on the 4th. We'll talk about that coming up after Heart on WZXR.

0: Stone Temple Pilots on 99.3 and 103.7 WZXR. It's Freddie Hammer. So many choices this summer. There's so many things going on with America's 250th birthday. There's going to be lots of things going on here in Williamsport as we enjoy that. The big train coming through the area, which is kind of fun. That's actually going to be in Lewisburg. We're also enjoying July 4th. We're going to be doing the fireworks. Did you hear? The Set the Night the Music fireworks celebration is a little altered this year. It's different, but we're going to be doing it at Lycoming County Fairgrounds in Hughesville. There won't be any bands or any vendors at the fairgrounds themselves, but you still can come on by, bring your lawn chair, enjoy that because the gates are going to open at 7. Fireworks begin at 9:30. You can make a full day of it in Hughesville by joining up with the Hughesville Volunteer Fire Department if you wanted. Their party begins at 4 o'clock in the afternoon, and that will continue through 10 p.m., which will last throughout the fireworks. So you can enjoy that with the food and live music and beverages and family fun at the fire department at 10 South Railroad Street. So they're sort of saving the day with a really fun event going on through there. So hopefully you'll enjoy that with them. And, of course, we just want to say big thank you to the folks that allow this to happen, our title sponsor, Geisinger Health System, allowing this great big fireworks extravaganza to go on for the 4th of July for America's 250th birthday. Also, big thanks to Quality Air Mechanical, Euro Optic, Performance Towing, Surplus City, Roan's RV, and First Community Foundation Partnership, along with EQT Corporation, Mealy Entertainment, and E.H. Kleckner Incorporated. On the way, we're coming back with Valley Weather. We're going to do that along with some music by Rush next on WZXR.
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11: Hi, folks. Happy Thursday. Snedeker here from WNEP-TV. And, hey, are you getting sick of the muggy, humid weather? Highs today near 90, partly sunny, muggy, a few scattered thunderstorms. Same thing tomorrow, near 90, partly sunny, and a few scattered thunderstorms. But by Saturday, humidity drops. Yeah, still in the mid-80s, but a beautiful Saturday. The warmest, sunniest, driest Saturday so far of 2026. 85 and sunny. You're going to love it and make it a good stretch.
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It's Freddie Hammer. Now, they may have had the fireworks last night in Watsontown, but there's still more carnival to go, with lots of fun things going on tonight and tomorrow and Saturday, so hopefully you'll be able to be a part of that. I'll give you more of the details coming up after Radiohead and Creep on WZXR.

0: Some Radiohead and Creep on 99.3 and 103.7 WZXR. It's Freddie Hammer. It is going to be a fun night tonight as well as tomorrow and Saturday. They're going to have a good time at the Warrior Run Area Fire Department Carnival. And that's all going on right now through Saturday the 13th. Everybody's invited for the food and the live music and the family fun and community celebrations. In fact, I think they're going to be having the cornhole tournament. That's coming up on Friday night. And I think Saturday is going to be part of the arm wrestling tournament. All those things are going to be happening. So you definitely should check out their website and their Facebook page, Warrior Run Area Fire Department, with the great bands and the awesome food that's going to be happening. 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That sounds great. Okay, then it's details like this that you can find on our website at WZXR.com are all brought to you by Burke's Technical Institute, offering skilled trades programs including electrical, HVAC, and basic refrigeration. 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

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It's Freddie Hammer. If you're a basketball fan, I'm thinking that that game between the Knicks and the Spurs last night was probably one of the greatest ever. They were trailing, the Knicks, trailing by like 29 points and came back to win 107-106 over the Spurs. And Wemby isn't performing. Isn't that right? I mean, isn't that sort of the

0: deal with the Spurs. He's sort of their star player, but I don't hear a lot of things going on with him. So no problem if you're a Knicks fan, or if you're a 76ers fan just sort of going with the Knicks. I'm thinking that's probably what many of us are about. So big deal, and they're going to have to go to San Antonio now to play coming up on Saturday. So we'll see what happens. Of course, it's going to hopefully be a good one for the Knicks. You got to go to another city to try to win. I don't know. It'll be hard, but keep our fingers crossed for our East Coast teams. On the way, we're talking about WZXR's Workforce Block, four in a row from ZZ Top. 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So you can get a pair of those tickets and enjoy that trip this summer. So that's going to be fun, as well as your request coming up at 570-323-9399. It's all next on the WZXR Workforce Block All Request Lunch Hour.
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9: Rumors spreading around in that Texas town. About the shack outside the game. You know what I'm talking about. Just let me know if you're gonna go to that whole mile on the range. They got a lot of nice girls. I'm ready.

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1: And WZXR started that out with LaGrange. You got me under pressure. Tube Snake Boogie. Woot. As well as Give Me All Your Lovin'. We're celebrating today. Reason we're playing the ZZ Top block is because Frank Beard, the drummer of there, of the band, is celebrating his 77th birthday today. Born in Frankston, Texas, drummer, and continued to be the drummer from 1969 till today. So a big happy birthday to Frank Lee Beard, drummer of ZZ Top. That's the way we do it. Four in a row of your favorite rock and roll artists. We definitely do that in the weekdays right here around the noontime hour, four in a row. And then we move on to the flashback pop quiz. All this week, we've been giving away awesome family fun and famous food passes to Del Grosso's Park and Laguna Splash. It's actually passes to the park itself, so you can have family fun and eat the famous food, thrilling rides and water attractions. It's at Laguna Splash as well. So I got a pair of tickets to that. I got the Utz brand snacks and Pepsi products. And you can win this WZXR prize pack if you know the answer to today's flashback pop quiz.
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20: Hi, folks. Happy Thursday. Snedeker here from WNEP-TV. And, hey, are you getting sick of the muggy, humid weather? Highs today near 90, partly sunny, muggy, a few scattered thunderstorms. Same thing tomorrow, near 90, partly sunny, and a few scattered thunderstorms. But by Saturday, humidity drops. Yeah, still in the mid-80s, but a beautiful Saturday. The warmest, sunniest, driest Saturday so far of 2026. 85 and sunny. You're going to love it and make it a good stretch.
1: Right now, 1223, 84 degrees, partly cloudy. Well, I got a little blue sky out there, some breeze. Let's see who knows the answer to today's Flashback Pop Quiz.
21: Did you know what city our three bands came from?
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23: Northern California, where the girls are warm, so I could be with my sweet baby, yeah.
21: There you go. Steve Miller, Santana, and CCR all got their start in the Bay Area, in or around San Francisco.
23: When I go home, baby.
21: If your answer was San Francisco, then congratulations, you're the navigator for our road trip. Also, you passed today's pop quiz. Class dismissed.
1: Okay, go ahead and prove it.
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1: They are from San Francisco. 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
1: Hi, Chris. I got you the WZXR prize pack. It's Utz brand snacks and Pepsi products, and I'm sending you to Del Grosso's this time. You get the passes to the park and Laguna Splash. Congrats.
24: Cool. Thanks, Freddy.
1: You're so welcome. We'll do it again tomorrow. More Del Grosso's passes this week and next. So that's exciting stuff. Got to hear the Santana one. It's Black Magic Woman on WZXR's All Request Lunch Hour.

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1: Yeah, Nazareth, Hair of the Dog.
0: What a perfect little cowbell song for the lunch hour. I'll play it.

0: Joe Mazareth for Kogan Station, 99.3 and 103.7 WCXR. Care of the dog. More cowbell. We need more cowbell. Hey, it's really exciting. Another this event coming around again this year for Father's Day weekend. It's the Bellefonte Cruise. You love a car show. This is the one to love. The 37th annual historic Bellefonte Cruise rolling into Bellefonte Father's Day weekend, which is coming up the 20th. This is going to happen there, and you can go in style. Since 1988, the Bellefonte Cruise has been the ultimate celebration of classic, exotic, and antique rides in the heart of historic Belmont. And if you wanted to go, they're you know, it's just such a wonderful event. So you can enjoy the live music, the great food, lots of great stuff with a summer tradition that you don't want to miss. But what's really cool is this week and next, we are going to be giving away some tickets and a chance to get a ride over there. So you don't even have to worry about driving over to Bellefonte. You're going to load up this Fullington Luxury Motor Coach. And on Saturday, June 20th, we're going to roll out from here at 9 a.m. and bring you back at 5 p.m. It's a full day of the Bellefonte Cruise. So what we're going to be doing is giving these away starting this afternoon with Mark Mack. So he's going to be giving away a pair of these tickets, as well as the ride with Fullington Trailways. You get the ride and that, and you get to park here at Backyard Broadcasting for the day. So the bus is going to pick up the winners out front. So certainly good. Keep in mind, we're going to be doing that cue to call. So keep listening for that chance. And you could go to the 37th annual historic Bellefonte Cruise, and I'll be giving some tickets away coming up tomorrow. Mark Mack this afternoon, and then all the rest of next week, of course, we're going to be giving away tickets to this too. So you can enjoy that. Maybe take Dad along. Sounds good. 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

0: wrapping up the workforce block all request lunch hour, a little Green Day. They're actually going to be in part of that comedy film called Nimrods, which is coming to theaters on August 14th. Green Day members Billy Joe Armstrong, Mike, and Trey Cool, they're going to appear in the newly released trailer for Nimrods, a Green Day comedy, which is a road trip film opening August 14th. The movie follows teenagers who win an opportunity to open for Green Day on New Year's Eve based on their demo tape. The director there says it's based on the story of Green Day's early touring days before Dookie made them famous. Billy Joe Armstrong explained the film captures their DIY spirit when they played anywhere, and shows often got shut down by the police. So we're celebrating Green Day for their fun event coming up in August. We'll have to take a chance and watch that. On the way, we're going to continue with a no-repeat workday. We're going to kick off next hour with some Lynyrd Skynyrd next on WZXR.
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Tesla, love song on 99.3 and 103.7 WZXR. It's Freddie Hammer. Details this hour about NASCAR Cup racing coming around again on Sunday. We love that. Plus a really great VIP ticket experience you could win next week. I'll talk about that coming up this hour too, after Nirvana.

0: Alice Cooper on 99.3 and 103.7 WZXR. It's Freddie Hammer. All right, Government Mule fans, this is a chance for one pair of lucky listeners to see Government Mule in VIP style at the Journey Bank Community Arts Center, which is super cool. They're coming August 2nd. They're going to kick in your stall summer tour. That's what they're going to be doing. But here's what we're going to be doing. We got a Government Mule music montage ready to go for next week. And so when you hear that, that's like a compilation of like little bits of songs by Government Mule. When you hear that montage, you be callers 5 or 9 and you become a qualifier for the grand prize drawing. And get this, this is what the grand prize is going to be. You win the Government Mule VIP experience, which features a pair of reserve tickets, access to the Government Mule pre-show soundcheck, exclusive collectibles, VIP entry, early merch shopping, and more. So listen for the Government Mule music montage all next week. It's going to kick off on Monday. I'm going to be doing that during the day. So certainly going to be drawing that winner on Friday, June 19th, to see who the winner is for that show coming up in August. So can't wait to see who gets in all qualified for our Government Mule music montage giveaway. In fact, going to be a great VIP experience for someone right here in downtown Williamsport. All right, so we'll keep you up to date on that as we get closer. 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
7: Got a weather impact alert for central Pennsylvania due to the heat and the possibility of a late afternoon or early evening storm. Looking at highs today in the low 90s in the Williamsport area, it will be hot, very humid. Dew points are now climbing into the 70s. The heat index, how hot it feels on your body, will actually be in the middle and upper 90s, close to 100 degrees today. Warm and humid overnight tonight, 72 will be the low. And then on Friday, once again, we're looking at a high near 90. The weekend looks much better. I mean, lower humidity, dew points go back down into the 50s for Saturday and Sunday. Highs on Saturday will be in the mid 80s. Highs on Sunday will be in the low 80s.
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It's Freddie Hammer. Hoping that you're going to go out to the Crosscutters game coming up. Friday is going to be the International Series kicking off. They're going to be playing Team Mexico. You're going to have all kinds of great Mexican food and beverages and music, so it's going to be a good time. Crosscutters.com for that. Right now, the

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1: 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It's Freddie Hammer. NASCAR Cup racing coming around on Sunday, and it's going to be the Great American Getaway 400 from Pocono. So it's close. It's in our own backyard, in a way, the Tricky Triangle is. So if you won those tickets, you can enjoy that race. Maybe you were going to be heading out to watch the race itself, making your way over toward the Pocono Raceway. But if you can't get over there, you certainly can listen on our sister station, the Twin Valleys Talk Radio Network, and that's at 101.7 WWPA. 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I got music coming back from The Clash next on WZXR.
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0: Walk This Way on 99.3 and 103.7 WZXR. It's Freddie Hammer. When my daughter was younger in high school, she did a YouTube channel. She had her own little YouTube experiences. You know, she went for clicks and did all kinds of funky things, you know, like did skateboarding and took videos of herself doing different things around town. One of the things that she did was she and her friend tried to put on 100 t-shirts. And so they videotaped themselves putting on 100 t-shirts. By the end, they both look like linebackers. But this sort of is in the spirit of a 7-year-old boy here from Pennsylvania in Monroeville. He actually put on 50 sweaters, breaking a Guinness World Record in the process. So it looks like the 50 sweaters was enough to break the previous record of 46. This public library is where he did this, in the children's room, and they said that this man, Skyler Whitaker, took on the record for the most sweaters worn at once during a June 1st visit to the library. And all the sweaters were used during the attempt that were going to be donated to the facility's annual sweater drive in the fall. So, you know, that really stretches them out. You got to, like, wear your sweaters accordingly. Same with the t-shirts. Like, you wear the tiny t-shirts first, and then you start putting on the extra large t-shirts on the outside so they don't get all stretched out. But apparently, he broke the record wearing 50 sweaters all at one time, and now they're going to be donated to charity. So I love that. 7-year-old boy doing that for good stuff. On the way, we're going to continue with the No Repeat Workday. Mark Mack is going to come back in for the rest of today. He's got all the rock and roll that you love. Susquehanna Valley's home of rock and roll is how we do it. He'll give you all the info you need, too. 5 o'clock traffic jam coming up not far away. I'll be back tomorrow. We'll do a Friday together. Don't drink and drive. I'm Freddie Hammer on WZXR.
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It is good and warm here for your Thursday. 90 and sunny with a real feel at 110. Here we go with the Chili Peppers.

0: Night Moves, Bob Seger, classic. WZXR, Mark Mack joining in. Welcome to a warm Thursday afternoon. We are at 90 right now, mostly sunny skies. We do have a lot of humidity. The heat index floating between 105 and 110 right now. So feeling a whole lot warmer out there with that humidity. And not much relief overnight tonight. Going to be a little bit sticky overnight with that low down to only about 68 again tonight. Hey, we've got a chance for you to win all this week and next week. The 37th Annual Historic Bellefonte Cruise is rolling into Bellefonte, a Father's Day weekend tradition. They've been doing it since 1988, and we're going to give you a chance to win a pair of passes to get you to that Bellefonte Cruise, and we're going to get you there in style with your ticket. We're loading up a Fullington loader, a luxury motor coach on Saturday. We'll roll out of Williamsport at 9 a.m. We'll bring you back at 5 right after a full day of cruising. I hear parking's kind of a problem down that way, so we don't have to worry about that with us. You win the tickets, and you get a bus ride down and back to Bellefonte. Leave it at 9 and comes back at 5, a full day of car show. Father's Day weekend, next weekend. So listen in. I'll give you that cue to call at some point this afternoon. We'll get our first pair out the door. Valley weather coming up and more rock straight ahead.
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9: Got a weather impact alert for central Pennsylvania due to the heat and the possibility of a late afternoon or early evening storm. Looking at highs today in the low 90s in the Williamsport area, it will be hot, very humid. Dew points are now climbing into the 70s. The heat index, how hot it feels on your body, will actually be in the middle and upper 90s, close to 100 degrees today. Warm and humid overnight tonight, 72 will be the low. And then on Friday, once again, we're looking at a high near 90. The weekend looks much better. I mean, lower humidity, dew points go back down into the 50s for Saturday and Sunday. Highs on Saturday will be in the mid-80s. Highs on Sunday will be in the low 80s.
0: We get a partly sunny sky all of a sudden, and 90. Back at it with Twisted Sister.

Don't forget Dee and the House of Hair every Saturday night here at WZXR. 9 to midnight, a three-hour trip through the hairband era of rock and roll, the House of Hair. Dee is something else. Tune in this Saturday night. One of my favorite shows to listen to. Pink Floyd's in. Welcome to the machine. We got the Toadies on the way.

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0: The Toadies, Possum Kingdom, 99.3, 103.7 WZXR. Warren Haynes is coming to town. That's right, Government Mule at the Journey Bank Community Arts Center. I mean, Warren was in the Dead after Jerry died. They tried him for a while. He was a member of the Allman Brothers. And bringing the Mule in to the Journey Bank Community Arts Center, August 2nd show, a Sunday night. And now you want to listen in to Freddie all next week. When you hear those Government Mule music montages, jump on the phone. 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We're going to draw the winner Friday with Steve from the Community Arts Center. 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One qualifier per household. 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

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Steve Haight, the winner of the grand prize package. 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Congrats to all eight of our winners. Thanks to everyone that played along.

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The Susquehanna Valley's home of rock and roll, WZXR. Mark Mack with you here on a Thursday afternoon. We do have a traffic backup onto 15 North. That's at the 3rd Street exit, 180 and 15 North. Seeing the traffic backing up quite a ways. It is a ongoing construction through that area. So watch out if you're headed up 15 North. Maybe a little bit of a delay. Looks like some slow moving through that area. And once again, backing up onto 180. If you've got a better look at that, you can always give me a holler right here for you. Europe's in WZXR.

0: Owner of a Lonely Heart, yes. 99.3-1037 WZXR. A little bit of a backup going on 180, getting on to 15 North. Third Street exit there off of 180. We do have traffic backed up a little bit. Is moving, but moving slow. That is due to some ongoing construction. So if you had an appointment up north, you might want to give it an extra few minutes as you try to get up 15 North here this afternoon. Don't forget, we're going to give you a chance here between now and 7 to pick up a pair of tickets to the 37th annual Belfont Cruise. Belfont on Father's Day weekend. And we're going to get you there in style. We'll give you a ticket and a ride. We're loading up a Fullington luxury motor coach on June 20th right here. It's Saturday morning at 9 o'clock. And we'll bring you back at 5 o'clock after a full day of cruising fun. Keep it here this afternoon to win your way down and back with tickets to the Belfont Cruise. We'll give you that opportunity at some point between now and 7. Straight ahead, we've got more rock Days of the New coming up.
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8: Got a weather impact alert for central Pennsylvania due to the heat and the possibility of a late afternoon or early evening storm. Looking at highs today in the low 90s in the Williamsport area, it will be hot, very humid. Dew points are now climbing into the 70s. The heat index, how hot it feels on your body, will actually be in the middle and upper 90s, close to 100 degrees today. Warm and humid overnight tonight, 72 will be the low. And then on Friday, once again, we're looking at a high near 90. The weekend looks much better. I mean, lower humidity, dew points go back down into the 50s for Saturday and Sunday. Highs on Saturday will be in the mid-80s. Highs on Sunday will be in the low 80s.
0: Mostly sunny. We're at 91, and that humidity quite high. Seeing that heat index now about 105, so feeling a bit warmer than that 91 that we sit at. Days of the New Inn, Touch, Peel, and Stand, WZXR.

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Put that one in your preset. Here we go, Joan. I love rock and roll. Elliot and Farm next.

0: Alien and Farm Smooth Criminal. WZXR, a warm Thursday afternoon. We sit at 90. The heat index well over 100 right now. So definitely a lot of humidity out there this afternoon. We do have a little bit of a traffic backup going on. That is from 180 to 15 North there at the 3rd Street exit. A little bit of a backup. So if you're headed up 15 North, might want to give yourself a little extra time. Not really stopped, but there is some ongoing construction through that area. On Saturday, one of my favorite events coming back, the Williamsport Soapbox Derby. The local youth get out there and hit the hill, Market Street between Washington Boulevard and Little League Boulevard. Spectators encouraged to come out and cheer on the racers. Bring a chair with you. 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A fast-paced family fun event, the Williamsport Soapbox Derby, this Saturday on Market Street. I put a little post up of some pics I've taken in the past years at the Soapbox Derby up on our Facebook page. Check it out. One of my favorite events. I'll be there, of course. Loverboy Tom Petty coming up.
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The Susquehanna Valley's home of rock and roll, WZXR. Looks like 15 North is moving a little bit better. Still a little bit slow, but seeing a lot less red on the 511 PA. A great source if you're traveling around the highways and byways, 511PA.com. They'll help you out right there. And that's a good news for people headed up 15 North off of 180. Our WZXR Loyal Sock Pool Party will be back. Father's Day on Sunday, the 21st, we'll celebrate with free country store brand hot dogs, thanks to Tony's Deli. And while you're there, enter to win a giant prize pack, Pepsi products, Utz brand snacks, tickets to Knoebels Amusement Park, Del Grosso's Park, and Laguna Splash, Crosscutter

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Ozzy, WZXR, Over the Mountain, probably my favorite of everything Ozzy did right there. I'll lay it right out. Here we go with Queen. We got Eve 6 and David Bowie coming up. Buddy.

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0: David Bowie, 99.3 WZXR. How about those New York Knicks? They were down 29 points in the second half and came back to win the game. They say the Spurs fall last night may have been the worst in sports history. They were up by 29 points going into the second half and lost the game. The Knicks are one win away from a NBA championship. It's been since 73, so I'm rooting for the Knicks. Not a traditional Knicks fan, but I got to give them a couple of good shout-outs. Warrior Run Area Fire Department Carnival back on tonight. Watsontown Memorial Park, that runs through Saturday. They've got a car show on tonight. Make sure to get out, kicking the doors open at 6. 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That's on through Saturday. We've got a lot of great events on our event calendar. 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
9: Got a weather impact alert for central Pennsylvania due to the heat and the possibility of a late afternoon or early evening storm. Looking at highs today in the low 90s in the Williamsport area, it will be hot, very humid. Dew points are now climbing into the 70s. The heat index, how hot it feels on your body, will actually be in the middle and upper 90s, close to 100 degrees today. Warm and humid overnight tonight, 72 will be the low. And then on Friday, once again, we're looking at a high near 90. The weekend looks much better. I mean, lower humidity, dew points go back down into the 50s for Saturday and Sunday. Highs on Saturday will be in the mid-80s. Highs on Sunday will be in the low 80s.
0: We're at 94 right now. That heat index pushing 108. Sunny skies. Offspring in. The kids aren't all right.

0: Disturbed, WZXR. Hey, how about getting down with the 37th annual historic Bellefonte Cruise? It'd be rolling into Bellefonte on Father's Day weekend. WZXR wants to get you there in style. That's right. We've got your tickets and a ride. We're loading up a Fullington Luxury Motor Coach. We'll do that on the 20th of June, Father's Day, and roll out at 9 a.m., bringing you back at 5 p.m. Wait a minute, the 20th, there we're talking Saturday, not Sunday. So Saturday, June 20th, we'll roll out to the Bellefonte Cruise. It's going on Father's Day weekend. We've got your transportation and your tickets. Freddie and I have chances for you to win all this week and next week as well. And I think it's as good a time as any to get the first pair out the door. So we got transportation and a pair of tickets to the Bellefonte Cruise. You just have to dial the phone up now and be caller number 5-323-9399, 800-366-9930. Caller number 5, got yourself a pair of tickets to the Bellefonte Cruise with transportation back and forth. So we'll do that with lucky caller number 5. Good luck. We'll be right back with that winner.
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0: 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Where are you from?
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0: Colleen, I've got a pair of tickets for you to get out on the 20th, a Saturday and Father's Day weekend to the Belfont Cruise, and we're going to get your transportation back and forth. How's that sound?
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0: All right, Colleen Miller going to the Belfont Cruise, and she'll be riding in style on that Fullington Luxury Motor Coach Saturday, June 20th. Freddie and I will have more chances for you to win. Make sure to keep it right here. Freddie will have your next opportunity. Here we go, the Verve in Bittersweet Symphony, WZXR.

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0: 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We do have a severe thunderstorm watch that was issued at 4:15. 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

The Susquehanna Valley's home of rock and roll, WZXR, the classic traffic jam. Got to give a big shout out to Southern Columbia. They won today. They beat Mercyhurst Prep 9-2 to win the PIAA Class AA State Championship. Good job, Southern Columbia. Here we go with Danzig. Oh.

0: National Weather Service in State College, Pennsylvania has issued a severe thunderstorm warning for Cameron County in north central Pennsylvania, Western Center County in central Pennsylvania, Clearfield County in central Pennsylvania, northwestern Clinton County in north central Pennsylvania, southeastern Elk County in north central Pennsylvania, southwestern Potter County in north central Pennsylvania, until 6:15 p.m. At 5:12 p.m., severe thunderstorms were located along a line extending from near Truman to Parker Dam State Park to Blandberg, moving northeast at 45 miles per hour. Hazard, 60 miles per hour wind gusts. Source, radar indicated. Impact, expect damage to roofs, siding, and trees. Locations impacted include St. Mary's, Dubois, Clearfield, Cameron, Wharton, Phillipsburg, Woodland, Kerwinsville, Emporium, Penfield, Hyde, and Osceola Mills. Radar has indicated rotation within these severe thunderstorms. Although a tornado is not immediately likely, tornadoes can develop quickly during severe thunderstorms. For those driving on Interstate 80, this includes areas between the Dubois and Snowshoe exits, specifically from mile markers 100 to 146. This includes Interstate 99 from mile markers 56 to 64. Stay inside a well-built structure and keep away from windows. Continuous cloud-to-ground lightning is occurring with these severe thunderstorms. Move indoors immediately. Lightning is one of nature's leading killers. Remember, if you can hear thunder, you are close enough to be struck by lightning. Very heavy rainfall is occurring with these severe thunderstorms and may lead to flash flooding. Do not drive your vehicle through flooded roadways. Repeating, a severe thunderstorm warning has been issued until 6:15 p.m. for the following county.
1: One, two.

0: Van Halen on the WZXR Classic Traffic Jam. Mark Mack and you, a Thursday evening. We've got severe thunderstorm watch in effect. That kicked off at 4:15 this afternoon. Runs till 10 o'clock tonight. Encompasses pretty much our entire listening area. And we do have some thunderstorms around the area, mostly right now north of Williamsport. We're seeing one small cell making its way across the area. But behind that, we do have more thunderstorm activity and a lot of red in that line of thunderstorms that is approaching central Pennsylvania. May take a little while to get here. Looking like 7 o'clock may be a little bit unsettled. Keep that in mind as you make your plans to be in and around the Susquehanna Valley this evening. A lot of energy with the high temps right now. Temperature at 95 right now in Williamsport. We've had these high humidity all afternoon. That continues with us, so providing a lot of energy for storms. So keep that in mind. We've got a look at valley weather coming up. More rock on the WZXR Classic Traffic Jam next.
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10: Got a weather impact alert for central Pennsylvania due to the heat and the possibility of a late afternoon or early evening storm. Looking at highs today in the low 90s in the Williamsport area, it will be hot, very humid. Dew points are now climbing into the 70s. The heat index, how hot it feels on your body, will actually be in the middle and upper 90s, close to 100 degrees today. Warm and humid overnight tonight, 72 will be the low. And then on Friday, once again, we're looking at a high near 90. The weekend looks much better. I mean, lower humidity, dew points go back down into the 50s for Saturday and Sunday. Highs on Saturday will be in the mid-80s. Highs on Sunday will be in the low 80s.
0: 95, mostly sunny. We are seeing some clouds building up and that severe thunderstorm warning threat out there. We said at 95. Here's Uriah Heep.

Uriah Heep, Easy Living. I played that because today would have been John Lawton's birthday. John was the singer with Uriah Heep, passed back in June of 2021. So a little tribute for Uriah Heep and John Lawton on the classic Traffic Jam.

0: Guess who on the WZXR Classic Traffic Jam? Mark Mack and you, Thursday night together. Don't forget, we've got a severe thunderstorm warning, our watch, in effect. That's on until 10 p.m. tonight. We do have a band of thunderstorms off to the west making their way in our direction, and they are looking quite red at the moment. A lot of energy out there with these high temps and high humidity this afternoon. Hey, listen to Freddie all next week to win a Government Mule package, a VIP package. You'll see him at the Journey Bank Community Arts Center with a VIP experience, reserved tickets, pre-show sound check, exclusive collectibles, VIP entry, early merch shopping, and more. All you have to do next week, listen for the Government Mule music montage. When you hear that, be callers 5 or 9. You'll be qualified for that VIP drawing. We're going to do that on Friday. Steve from the Community Arts Center will be in on Friday, do the drawing for the winner. One thing you have to keep in mind, you have to be 18 or older to participate. Also, one qualifier per household. We'll get a winner for that on Friday. So you're listening for the Government Mule music montage next week. Government Mule coming to town. I'm excited. Straight ahead, we've got Night Ranger.
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0: National Weather Service in State College, Pennsylvania has issued a severe thunderstorm warning for Eastern Cameron County in North Central Pennsylvania, Central Center County in Central Pennsylvania, Northeastern Clearfield County in Central Pennsylvania, Clinton County in North Central Pennsylvania, Western Lycoming County in North Central Pennsylvania, Southern Potter County in North Central Pennsylvania, Southwestern Tioga County in North Central Pennsylvania, until 6:45 p.m. At 5:50 p.m., severe thunderstorms were located along a line extending from Orton to Snowshoe, moving northeast at 45 miles per hour. Hazard, 60 miles per hour wind gusts. Source, radar indicated. Impact, expects damage to roofs, siding, and trees. Locations impacted include Lock Haven, Jersey Shore, Cameron, Wharton, Keating, Mill Hall, Avis, Dunstown, Flemington, Renovo, Castania, and Gailton. For those driving on Interstate 80, this includes areas between the Kylertown and Loganton exits, specifically between mile markers 140 and 158, and between mile markers 168 and 173, and near mile marker 179. Stay inside a well-built structure and keep away from windows. Continuous cloud-to-ground lightning is occurring with these severe thunderstorms. Move indoors immediately. Lightning is one of nature's leading killers. Remember, if you can hear thunder, you are close enough to be struck by lightning. Very heavy rainfall is occurring with these severe thunderstorms and may lead to flash flooding. Do not drive your vehicle through flooded roadways. Repeating, a severe thunderstorm warning has been issued until 6:45 p.m. for the following counties: Cameron, Center, Clearfield, Clinton, Lycoming, Potter, and Tioga.
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I'm ready for those peaches to fall. How about you? One of my favorite Pennsylvania fruits right there, the Pennsylvania peach. I'm ready for that two-napkin peach. Here we go with Stevie Nicks.

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0: Closer to the Heart, Rush. WZXR, they just kicked off their 50-something tour in L.A., and the videos are amazing. They're sounding great. They're doing a lot of switching up between nights as well. They did 14 different songs the second night than they did the first night. They did the whole 21-12, the first time since 97. Very cool. I got a text this afternoon around 3:30. Freddie Hammer told me she was watching videos of Rush on YouTube. So if you haven't checked him out yet, you got to do it. Man, they sound great. Anika Niles, the new drummer, is killing it. On the way, we've got more rock and a look at Valley weather. Stick around.
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0: This is a severe thunderstorm warning for Tioga County, effective until 7:14 p.m.
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6: Feels like temperatures are surging over 100 degrees today in the Susquehanna Valley. Hey, it's meteorologist Jeremy Lawan with your Central Pennsylvania forecast from WNEP-TV. It is hot, hazy, and humid, and conditions are ripe for storms. Temperatures are surging near 90 degrees, and with dew points around 70, it is feeling like the triple digits in places like Milton and Tower City. Be sure to remain hydrated and watch out for your furry friends as well. Check in on the elderly and keep young ones cool. Tonight, watch out for some thunderstorms. The Storm Prediction Center has us under a level 2 out of 5 risk of severe weather for tonight and for Friday afternoon and evening. The main threats are lightning and high winds, but there also could be some small hail as well. Set your phones to receive emergency weather alerts and watch the WNEP radar free on the WNEP app to see when severe thunderstorms are headed your way. This weekend, humidity breaks, sunshine prevails, and temperatures cool by a few degrees. There is a renewed chance for showers and storms later on Sunday, but most of the weekend is expected to be dry and nice for outdoor activities. I'm meteorologist Jeremy Lawan. I hope you have a great night.
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0: Gold on the Ceiling, the Black Keys right there, WZXR. Hey, tomorrow's a Friday. That means we're going to have your Friday afternoon traffic reports with Maverick between 3 and 5, keeping you up to speed on any slow-moving traffic, any accidents you need to avoid, or road construction that could slow you down. 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

mama, she got it sticking in the cameraman. And we get out of zone. And he's up there. What's that?

0: 99.3, 103.7 WZXR. Would you look at that? Our time together has come to an end here on a Thursday. I want to send a congrats out to Colleen Miller of Williamsport. Colleen, the first winner with our Belfont Cruise giveaway. We're going to get you to the 37th Historic Belfont Cruise with a ride in a Fullington Luxury Motor Coach. So you get tickets to the show and a ride down on Saturday, June 20th. We'll roll out of Williamsport at 9 a.m., bring you back at 5 after a full day of cruising fun. Make sure to listen all this week and next week to win your way down to the Belfont Cruise. And congrats to Colleen Miller of Williamsport, the first winner. Freddie will be the next chance for you to win tomorrow morning after Bob and Tom. I'll look at your concert rundown coming up and more rock. Kelly E. is on the way. Look out, streets. Here I come.
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9: 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Brett Floyd, The Moon, The Wall, and Beyond, Saturday, September 19th. The Rocket Man Show and Elton John Tribute on Saturday, October 3rd. 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Iron Maiden and Megadeth on September 15th. 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Todd Rundgren on July 11th and 12th. Wasp on October 13th. Coming to Lincoln Financial Field in Philly. 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September 5th, the Goo Goo Dolls. At Penn's Peak and Jim Thorpe. Tusk on August 22nd. 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Emerson, Lake and Palmer on September 18th. 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And Dawkins on October 9th. 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

This is a severe thunderstorm warning for Columbia County, Lycoming County, and Sullivan County, effective until 7:57 p.m.

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0: The Susquehanna Valley's home of rock and roll, WZXR, the Cars moving in stereo. It's too hot to move, you know? We feel good to cool off in the pool. How about that? And don't forget, we have our Father's Day pool party coming. That's 1 to 3 on Sunday, June 21st, celebrating Father's Day. We're going to have free country store brand hot dogs from Tony's Deli. And you can enter for a chance to win our giant prize pack with Pepsi products, Utz brand snacks, and tickets to Knoebels Amusement Park, Del Grosso's Park, and Laguna Splash, Crosscutter tickets, and passes to Lake Tobias Wildlife Park. Sounds like a whole bunch of summer fun right there. But you can get seasonal monthly pool passes at the Lowellside Township Rec Office or a daily pass at the pool gate. And there's going to be plenty of fun to be had at the Lowellside Pool on Northway Road. It's a Father's Day celebration with food, prizes, plenty of rock and roll, and a big splash of fun. That's Sunday, June 21st, 1 to 3 with WZXR at the Lowellside Pool on Father's Day. That's a big Father's Day celebration brought to you by the Laurel Sock Township Recreation Department.
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7: Feels like temperatures are surging over 100 degrees today in the Susquehanna Valley. Hey, it's meteorologist Jeremy Lewand with your Central Pennsylvania forecast from WNEP-TV. It is hot, hazy, and humid, and conditions are ripe for storms. Temperatures are surging near 90 degrees, and with dew points around 70, it is feeling like the triple digits in places like Milton and Tower City. Be sure to remain hydrated and watch out for your furry friends as well. Check in on the elderly and keep young ones cool. Tonight, watch out for some thunderstorms. The Storm Prediction Center has us under a level 2 out of 5 risk of severe weather for tonight and for Friday afternoon and evening. The main threats are lightning and high winds, but there also could be some small hail as well. Set your phones to receive emergency weather alerts and watch the WNEP radar free on the WNEP app to see when severe thunderstorms are headed your way. This weekend, humidity breaks, sunshine prevails, and temperatures cool by a few degrees. There is a renewed chance for showers and storms later on Sunday, but most of the weekend is expected to be dry and nice for outdoor activities. I'm meteorologist Jeremy Lewand. I hope you have a great night.
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1: The National Weather Service in State College, Pennsylvania has issued a severe thunderstorm warning for Columbia County in central Pennsylvania, northeastern Dauphin County in south central Pennsylvania, Lebanon County in south central Pennsylvania, southeastern Lycoming County in north central Pennsylvania, Montour County in central Pennsylvania, Northumberland County in central Pennsylvania, Schuylkill County in central Pennsylvania, southeastern Sullivan County in north central Pennsylvania, until 8:30 p.m. At 7:30 p.m., severe thunderstorms were located along a line extending from Lairdsville to Stonington to Leck Hill to Lycoms, moving east at 35 miles per hour. Hazard, 60 miles per hour wind gusts. Source, radar indicated. Impact, expects damage to roofs, siding, and trees. Locations impacted include Lebanon, Bloomsburg, Pottsville, Berwick, Sunbury, Shamokin, Palmyra, Tamaqua, Lingolstown, Mount Carmel, Schuylkill Haven, and Shenandoah. For those driving on Interstate 80, this includes areas between the Milton Williamsport and Muskokic exits, specifically from mile markers 214 to 247. This includes the following interstates: Interstate 78 from mile marker 0 to 8, Interstate 81 from mile markers 81 to 139, Interstate 180 from mile markers 11 to 12. Stay inside a well-built structure and keep away from windows. Continuous cloud-to-ground lightning is occurring with these severe thunderstorms. Move indoors immediately. Lightning is one of nature's leading killers. Remember, if you can hear thunder, you are close enough to be struck by lightning. Repeating, a severe thunderstorm warning has been issued until 8:30 p.m. for the following counties: Columbia, Dauphin, Lebanon, Lycoming, Montour, Northumberland, Schuylkill, and Sullivan.
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0: 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We'll celebrate 250 years of America with a once-in-a-generation community event in the heart of Williamsport. 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